0: 4 su sata. Ovo je Glas Hrvatske. Slijede vijesti na engleskom jeziku.
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3: And a warm welcome to all of our listeners. My name is Nikola Badovinac, and these are the top stories for Wednesday, the 7th of October, 2026. Med9 wraps up in Split. Anniversary of rocket attack on government building. Croatian boxer awarded by president. The two-day Med9 summit, along with Croatia's presidency of the informal group, wrapped up today in Split. Leaders of 9 southern EU member states adopted a joint declaration, reaffirming their commitment to a stronger, more competitive and resilient EU, and to a Mediterranean of peace, stability, prosperity and partnership. Prime Minister Andrei Plenković.
4: The structural shifts in the global environment have demonstrated that European Union's stability is inseparable from the stability of our wider neighborhood. The persistently volatile situation in the Middle East, Russia's unrelenting war of aggression against Ukraine, escalating hybrid threats, and heightened global economic instability are placing severe strain on our security, our economies, and our long-term prosperity. These interconnected challenges affect energy security, supply chains, and migratory flows.
3: Italian Prime Minister Giorgia Meloni said attention now turns to next week's European Council meeting in Brussels.
5: We are facing a very complex situation, particularly given our wider neighborhood. The upcoming European Council is extremely important, and we will also discuss the importance of convergence, which is in the interest of the entire European Union. Our discussions have shown how important it is for Europe to pay particular attention to its southern borders, especially at a time when our focus is on the east. We must not forget that, despite this focus, the south is equally important.
3: The future of retail and the green transition were the main topics at the Magros 2026 conference in Zagreb. Retailers, business leaders, academics, and institutional representatives discussed key challenges facing the sector, including price controls, employment, and the growing impact of artificial intelligence. Bojan Hadžisedić and Ljubo Jurčić.
6: From the retailer's perspective, AI can dramatically speed up business processes, eliminate repetitive tasks, and even help fill some of the gaps caused by labor shortages. For consumers, it can ensure that the offers they receive are tailored to their individual needs. Consumers can expect an ever-growing range of products and services, but governments must make sure that this doesn't lead to monopolies that can drive up prices. Retailers, meanwhile, have to embrace new technologies and new ways of doing business. Everything has changed compared with 10 years ago.
3: Meanwhile, a conference near Osijek focused on the challenges facing the agricultural sector, including market instability and high energy costs. Discussions also addressed the need for greater investment, attracting more young farmers, boosting exports, and increasing agricultural self-sufficiency. Tugomir Majdak and Mato Brlošić.
6: We are certainly not making adequate use of all our natural resources. I would single out agricultural land in particular, where there are still reserves in private ownership that we can use to increase our self-sufficiency. We need to invest more in agriculture. The funding currently available, although often described as substantial, is simply not enough. We need a complete change of direction, and I believe we could achieve at least 90% self-sufficiency in almost all products within 5 years.
3: On October 7, 1991, a rocket attack by the Yugoslav Air Force severely damaged the government building in Zagreb. The failed attempt to eliminate Croatia's political leadership only strengthened the country's resolve and accelerated its path to independence. Toma Medved, Franjo Gregoric and Zdravko Bušić.
6: The attack was planned and carried out at the highest levels of the so-called Yugoslav People's Army. They failed. Proceedings are now underway before Croatian courts against those responsible. It was carefully planned and timed to destroy Croatia's leadership, President Tudjman, and everyone else who was in this building that day.
5: I would say it was a day that saved Croatia. God wanted us to survive and for Croatia to be free at a time when our enemies wanted to destroy us.
3: President Zoran Milanovic today awarded boxer Filip Hrgović the Order of Duke Trpimir with ribbon and star for his outstanding sporting achievements and for promoting sport and Croatia's international standing. The 34-year-old Hrgović was recently crowned IBF World Heavyweight Champion.
6: I remember the words of the British commentator in the final round when he said, "This is Croatian territory now. This decoration is a recognition of your achievements, both for me personally and on behalf of Croatia. I wish you good health, especially important in the sport of boxing, as well as happiness in your life and family." Thank you, Mr. President. I'm truly honored that my work and effort have been recognized. We've worked towards this for 20 years, and it's a privilege to represent Croatia in this way. But this is just the beginning. We're going to unify the belts and bring a world title defense fight to Croatia.
3: And that wraps up the news, sports, and weather are next.
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3: On Tuesday night in Split, Croatia suffered their third consecutive defeat in the UEFA Nations League, losing 2-1 to reigning world champion Spain. Croatia's campaign resumes on November 12th in London when they face England, before wrapping up the group stage against the Czech Republic in Osijek on November 15th. Martin Baturina and Luka Modric.
6: After the catastrophic loss to England, we finally put in a good performance against the reigning world champions. I think we showed that we're still a strong team and that we can compete with the very best. This is the level we need to maintain. It's a shame we lost. I think we deserved more from the game. At the very least, a draw, if not a win. We had enough chances, especially in the first half. We played brilliantly and could have even been up by 2 goals. The forecast for Thursday calls for mostly cloudy skies with rain and thunderstorms in places, especially in the west. Heavier downpours along the northern Adriatic coast and the surrounding area, and in Dalmatia towards evening. Moderate southwesterly winds in the interior, while the coast will get a strong to gale force southeasterly. Morning lows of 10 to 14 degrees Celsius in the interior, and from 16 to 20 along the coast, will give it a daytime highs between 21 and 27 degrees around the country.
3: And that wraps up the news. Be sure to follow us on social media. For the entire team here at the Voice of Croatia, this is Nikola Badovinac wishing you a pleasant remainder of the day.
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7: Hello and welcome. My name is Katja Miličić and here are the top stories on this Thursday, October 8th, 2026. Sabor reflects on historic decision to break from Yugoslavia 35 years ago. Croatia's GDP expected to exceed 100 billion for the first time. Inspectors looking into reports of radioactive compound in Gospić. 35 years ago today, the Croatian parliament unanimously adopted a decision severing all legal and administrative ties with the former Yugoslavia. To mark the occasion, Croatia observes Parliament Day, commemorating the October 8, 1991 decision. At a ceremonial session in Parliament today, lawmakers reflected on that historic decision and the events that followed on Croatia's path to independence. Here is Parliament Speaker Gordan Jandroković. Reflecting on that day, we remember the determination of our predecessors, the members of the first Croatian Sabor, elected in the first multi-party democratic elections held in Croatia. These were people who, at a turning point in history, were prepared to take responsibility for the future of their people. HDZ MP Andro Krstulović Opara was one of the youngest members of that parliament. We, the younger members, I was the youngest at the time, watched as these political giants, who respected each other despite great ideological differences, made the right decisions at an extremely difficult time. Franjo Gregoric was prime minister at the time. His government drafted the proposal to sever ties just a day earlier, and it was adopted unanimously. He says everyone was united in the goal of creating a free and independent Croatia. The Sabor was completely united despite its multi-party composition. We agreed on all of the decisions that were important for declaring independence. I think there was much more unity in making decisions and more mutual respect between members back then. Ahead of today's ceremonial session, many lawmakers drew comparisons between the level of rhetoric and mutual respect among opposing parties at the beginning of Croatia's era of parliamentary democracy and today. Former Parliament Speaker Vladimir Šeks also expressed his view. I'm deeply disappointed with the behavior of some of the members who have turned the Sabor into a spittoon, where some people behave in the worst possible way, worse than drunks in the seediest of bars. The opposition was equally critical of the way MPs communicate today. Here's Urša Raukar of Možemo and Sabina Glasovac of the SDP. True democratic debate is practically absent from the Sabor. It is very rare. The rhetoric on crucial issues is mainly insults and accusations, said Raukar. I'd like to see the Sabor stop being an appendage of the government and become the voice of the people, a body that will pass laws in the interest of the country, that will be independent and will restore the public's faith in our institutions, said Glasovac. Prime Minister Andrej Plenković expressed gratitude to all of Croatia's former members of parliament, prime ministers and presidents for the important decisions that helped create Croatia's modern democracy. Following the ceremonial session, Prime Minister Plenković told reporters that economic forecasts indicate Croatia's GDP will exceed 100 billion euros for the first time this year. I believe economic growth will be around 2.3-2.4%, which is still around double the EU and Eurozone averages, which means we are still catching up to more developed countries. But the great news is that this year, for the first time, the absolute GDP will hit 100 billion euros for the first time. This means that since 2016, our GDP has grown by 53 billion euros. Said the prime minister. Croatian National Bank Governor Ante Žigman said at a conference of financial experts in Poreč today that Croatia would need to boost productivity to maintain its current rate of GDP growth, as the available labor pool has largely been exhausted. He expects inflation to remain above 4%. We are currently above 4% and inflation is likely to stay there given the current situation. Of course, the main driver is energy and services to a lesser extent. However, food has been quite resilient. Food prices have not risen as much this year. Following the hazardous waste crisis in Gospić, public concern has grown over how Croatia manages waste and the potential impact on public health. Health Minister Irena Hrstić says there is no scientifically grounded reason to conduct a nationwide analysis of blood samples for the presence of forever chemicals. However, Chief State Inspector Tonči Glavinić confirmed that inspections are underway following reports of elevated levels of radioactive strontium carbonate in Gospić. Reported concentrations of the radioactive compound were many times higher than 2 years ago, prompting the state inspectorate to take action. Chief State Inspector Glavinic said he could not provide details of the inspections at this stage. Environment Minister Maria Vučković said she did not yet have enough information to comment on the matter. Most MPs, Zvonimir Troskot, has called for a state environmental emergency to be declared in Lika. Could this be coming from the Krško nuclear plant? Why is nobody asking these questions? The solution to this entire situation is to declare a state of environmental emergency and send 500 inspectors if needed. Responding to findings from a study commissioned by the Greens in the European Parliament on the presence of forever chemicals in around 10 test subjects, Health Minister Hrstić said she sees no reason to introduce a nationwide blood testing program. Regarding the actions of the institutions and the situation in Gospić, Prime Minister Andrej Plenković reiterated that remediation is underway, that neither the water supply nor the soil has been compromised, and that measurements are being conducted. He also said those responsible for the hazardous waste would be held accountable. U.S. Ambassador to Croatia Nicole McGraw says double taxation between Croatia and the United States could be eliminated as early as this year. The agreement to eliminate double taxation was signed in 2022, but it has yet to be ratified by the U.S. Senate. Croatia is the only European Union member state that does not yet have a tax treaty with the United States.
8: So the double taxation treaty right now is currently back in the Senate, and we're hoping that they call the vote to the floor so that they can ratify the treaty, and I'm hoping it's before the end of the year.
7: The ambassador was speaking at an event organized by the U.S. Embassy in Zagreb at the Catholic University of Croatia as part of a program marking 250 years of American independence. After the Bulgarian manufacturer of the BCG tuberculosis vaccine attributed side effects observed in children in Croatia to improper administration, Croatian Public Health Institute director Krunoslav Capak said the manufacturer's data suggesting that multiple vaccine doses had been administered was the result of an error in the European database of adverse reactions. The institute believes that during the electronic data entry process, 0.5 milliliters, 10 times the standard dose, was mistakenly entered instead of 0.05 milliliters. The Bulgarian manufacturer subsequently retrieved the incorrect figure from the database. Health Minister Hrstić said the matter remains under investigation. Croatia's drug regulator Halmed has suspended the vaccine, which is on Croatia's mandatory vaccine schedule, pending the outcome of the investigation. In sports, Croatia's only player at the Shanghai Masters, Marin Cilic, exited the tournament yesterday after losing in the first round to Arthur Frey 7-6, 6-1. Friday will bring partly cloudy skies with occasional rain and thunderstorms, mainly along the Adriatic, where locally heavy precipitation is possible. Much of eastern Croatia will remain dry. A moderate northeasterly to northerly wind will strengthen inland. Along the Adriatic, expect moderate to strong southeasterly winds reaching gale force in Dalmatia. In the north, the southeasterly will turn northeasterly in the morning. Morning temperatures will range from 12 to 17 degrees Celsius inland and from 17 to 21 along the coast. Daytime highs will range from 18 to 23 degrees, slightly lower in the mountains. And that brings us to the end of the program. We leave you with a reminder of the day's top stories. Sabor reflects on historic decision to break from Yugoslavia 35 years ago. Croatia's GDP expected to exceed $100 billion for the first time. Inspectors looking into reports of radioactive compound in Gospić. For the Voice of Croatia, I'm Katja Milicic.
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0: 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Slijede vijesti na engleskom jeziku.
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3: And a warm welcome to all of our listeners. My name is Nikola Badovinac, and these are the top stories for Thursday, the 8th of October, 2026. Central Bank Governor expects higher inflation. U.S. Ambassador speaks on double taxation. Croatian Parliament Day marked. A two-day financial conference organized by the Zagreb Stock Exchange has brought together around 600 experts from Croatia and around the world in Poreč. Held under the theme, The Challenge of Change, the conference is focusing on economic and market developments, capital markets, fund and asset management, and monetary policy. Bank Governor Ante Žigman.
4: Inflation is likely to be higher than initially expected. We are currently seeing inflation above 4%, and there is a strong chance it will remain at that level, given the developments we have seen this year. The main drivers are energy and services. Food prices, however, have shown considerable resilience and have not increased as much this year.
3: The government is expected to approve this year's revised budget at a meeting on Friday. Parliamentary committees will consider the proposal next week, followed by a debate and vote by lawmakers the week after. Prime Minister Andrej Plenković said today that in just 10 years, the credit rating had risen from junk status to A grade with a stable outlook.
4: What's important is that we can finance everything that matters while making savings where appropriate. In this way, we are continuing our policy of responsible public finance management, which has certainly contributed to Croatia's improved credit rating. We expect growth this year to be around 2.4%. Importantly, our projections show that in 2026, our nominal GDP will exceed 100 billion euros for the first time.
3: U.S. Ambassador to Croatia Nicole McGraw said she expects double taxation between the two countries to be eliminated by the end of the year. The agreement was signed back in 2022, but is yet to be ratified by the U.S. Senate. Croatia remains the only EU member state without such an agreement.
5: So the double taxation treaty right now is currently back in the Senate, and we're hoping that they call the vote to the floor so that they can ratify the treaty, and I'm hoping it's before the end of the year.
3: On this day in 1991, Parliament voted unanimously to sever all remaining ties with Yugoslavia, a move which cemented Croatia's path to independence and statehood. MPs marked the historic decision with a special commemorative session. Gordan Jandroković, Vladimir Šeks, and Andrej Plenković.
4: Just imagine for a moment if, by some tragic twist of fate, we had failed to win the homeland war. We would be living in a country where our lives and our future were decided by people who, even today, are not ashamed to celebrate Ratko Mladić, a convicted war criminal and genocide leader. And what if our political leadership at the time had failed to read the historical moment correctly? What if they had failed to recognize a once-in-a-generation opportunity to set Croatia on its own path? Based on the decision I drafted, Parliament adopted a resolution to sever Croatia's constitutional and legal ties with the former Yugoslavia. It established that Yugoslavia no longer existed and that Croatia had irrevocably embarked on the path to independence and sovereignty. When those decisions were adopted, we sang the national anthem. It was the proudest day of my life. I want to thank all the members of Parliament, governments and presidents who have served our country over the years. A special thanks to President Franjo Tuđman for the courageous decisions he made during those crucial years in the 1990s and for helping strengthen Croatian democracy, institutions and the free market. It is now up to each new generation to build on those foundations. At the heart of Croatia's freedom and democracy is the homeland war, and our enduring gratitude to all Croatian war veterans.
3: Now in its 20th year, the National Breast Cancer Early Detection Program offers women free screenings, helping detect the disease at an early stage when treatment is most effective. Breast cancer remains the most common cancer among women, and incidence continues to rise. However, the good news is that mortality rates are falling. Andrea Šupe Parun.
6: The fact is that the incidence of breast cancer continues to rise year after year, and we now see more than 3,000 new cases among women every year. However, mortality is falling. Mortality has declined for 10 consecutive years by around 4.2% annually. Compared with the period when breast cancer deaths were at their highest, mortality today is down by 25 to 30%.
3: Believers in Zadar celebrated the feast of St. Simeon the Elder, one of the city's four patron saints. The saint's mummified remains are kept in the church dedicated to him, resting above the main altar in an ornate silver gilt casket, a true masterpiece of medieval art dating back to the 14th century. And that wraps up the news, sports, and weather are next.
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3: 23-year-old race car driver Matija Jurišić was recently crowned European Hill Climb Champion for the second time, becoming the youngest driver ever to do so. He was welcomed today by the Croatian Automobile and Karting Federation to discuss his recent success and future ambitions. Matija Jurišić and Robert Markt.
4: Every season brings its own expectations and challenges. Last year was difficult, but this year was particularly demanding, mainly because the competition was so intense. More than half of the races were decided by 1 second or less. We are incredibly proud of Matija for winning the European Championship, but we're equally proud of the example he is setting for younger generations, that hard work and dedication pay off, and that even though Croatia is a small country, we can compete against the very best. The forecast for Friday calls for mostly cloudy skies. The Adriatic coast will see rain and thunderstorms with heavier downpours in places. Winds along the coast moderate to strong and coming in out of the southeast, while northern areas will get a northeasterly. Morning lows of 11 to 16 degrees Celsius in the interior and from 16 to 21 along the coast. We'll give it a daytime highs of between 17 and 22 degrees around the country.
3: And that wraps up the news. For the entire team here at the Voice of Croatia, this is Nikola Badovinac wishing you a pleasant remainder of the day.
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